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1: Where's Daddy?
2: He's running.
1: For what?
3: Hey, breathe for you. Do you hard? You could be having a heart attack, Mike.
1: No.
3: Let's lay down.
1: No.
3: Let's lay down.
4: Are you cold?
5: Yeah, because I'm lying on the ground.
3: Come on, I'm going to warm you up.
1: It's
3: okay.
1: Daddy.
3: It's okay.
6: Are you all right?
7: Doctor says it's stress.
3: Sorry. Did he prescribe anything for you?
7: Yeah, jogging.
3: What are you so stressed about?
7: Money is tight.
3: Boiler sucks.
7: How much to fix it?
3: $6,000.
7: Holy. My law practice is struggling.
8: Mr. Poplar has been deemed incapacitated by this court.
7: And the team is hopeless. I can't watch this.
9: Who's that?
7: You're looking for Mr. Poplar?
10: He's my grandfather. I came to live with him.
11: I don't have a grandson.
10: Yeah, we do.
11: Okay.
9: Does your mom even know you're here?
10: She's at a clinic or something. She doesn't care about me.
9: She's a druggie. I'm not sending him back there.
7: So what do we do?
9: Go to Ohio and beat the crap out of his mom.
12: Kyle here is going to be working out with us for a little while.
3: Have you ever wrestled before?
10: A little.
3: I don't think we can teach him anything.
10: Can you give me a slap?
7: Okay.
3: Like that?
10: A little harder.
13: Why'd Daddy hit Kyle?
9: I have no idea.
3: Kid's got man strength, dude.
7: Man strength?
3: What's it like to be as good as you are?
10: It feels like I'm in control of everything, you know?
3: Must be nice.
10: Mom, what are you doing here?
3: This kid really hates his mother.
14: More than I hate my ex-wife.
10: You can't let her take me back to Ohio.
13: Mike?
7: This kid's got a chance to do something special. Maybe even change his life.
12: Give him a call. You got his number.
13: No. What are you freaking mind?
7: I did not think that it would get this complicated. You stay in this, okay? This is your place. This is your place. You control it. Remember? You control it.
15: Win-win.
16: 故事发生在现代美国。Mike Flaherty 是一个律师。他独立经营着一个小型的律师事务所，并且在当地一所高中当中担任摔跤队的主教练。但当妻子 Jessie 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